0: the number one song in the USA last week. Beat It by Michael Jackson. I'm Casey Kasem, and that's our review of last week's top three on American Top 40. Now here come this week's 40 biggest hits.
1: Number 40.
0: Coming in at number 40 is the first American hit for an Australian band we haven't heard before. This five-man group call themselves INXS, and they spell it INXS. Their song is called The One Thing. Here's INXS.

0: The first of three Australian acts in our countdown this week. Their first chart single is The One Thing, and it's by the group INXS at number 40 this week. Up next, a debut song by the big English superstar whose mother calls him Reginald.
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0: I'm Casey Kasem doing the countdown. Here's one of this week's four debut songs. It's the latest hit by Reginald Dwight himself, Elton John. Coming in at number 39, I'm Still Standing.

superstar Elton John on American Top 40, debuting at number 39 with I'm Still Standing. We're counting down the biggest hits across the USA, and we don't stop till we get to the top. Moving up two notches with their current hit is the Texas Trio, who previously hit the top 40 with Tush and I Thank You. At number 38, this is ZZ Top and Gimme All Your Lovin'.

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The oldest record in the countdown, 18 consecutive weeks, got as high as number 2, Culture Club, and Do You Really Want to Hurt Me? Every week, American Top 40 is heard in the 50 states and around the world on great radio stations like WABZ, Albemarle, North Carolina, KFRO, Longview, Texas, and ERI, Cork, Ireland. This song peaked at number 7 a few weeks ago. Now it's at number 36. Here's One on One by Daryl Hall and John Oates.

0: Daryl Hall and John Oates on American Top 40, falling from 31 to 36 with One on One. A founding member of the Doobie Brothers, a band that started out playing for motorcycle gangs, is now chairman of a group of bikers. Bikers who raise money for one of the best-known charitable health agencies in America. Details coming up.
1: The hits from coast to coast.
0: I'm Casey Kasem. Debuting in this week's survey is a recording star of the 60s who hasn't been on the pop singles chart in over 13 years. Back then, his group was called Brazil 66. For his latest album, he has a new assembly of singers and musicians, but the act is billed by his name only. He's the famous keyboard player and record producer originally from Brazil, Sergio Mendes, coming in at number 35 with Never Gonna Let You Go.

Never Gonna Let You Go. That's Sergio Mendez's latest record, debuting at number 35. A vocal duet by Joe Pazullo and Lisa Miller. Now on American Top 40, we're up to the solo hit by Patrick Simmons. Now, Patrick was a founding member of the Doobie Brothers, a band that started out in Northern California, playing in clubs where motorcycle riders like to hang out. The Doobie Brothers came a long way from those early days, but Patrick Simmons still collects motorcycles and is still involved with bikers. You see, Patrick is national chairman of a group of motorcycle riders who work for one of the largest charitable help agencies in the country. It's that nonprofit organization known for its massive telethons hosted each year by Jerry Lewis. It's the Muscular Dystrophy Association. But the telethon isn't the only way the association combats muscular dystrophy. There are many groups and organizations around the country that help raise money. And one of the groups is headed by Patrick Simmons. It's called the Bikers Fight Against MD. And in the last 3 years, they've raised $750,000. The organization is sponsored by a well-known motorcycle manufacturer, Harley-Davidson. And Patrick took over the chairmanship from Sylvester Stallone, who headed it last year. Patrick says he'd like to recruit for one of the events some rock stars to participate in a 100-mile bike-a-thon from L.A. to Santa Barbara. He's thinking of rock stars like Ted Nugent and Don Henley, who also have an interest in motorcycles. And when you ask Patrick about his involvement in the Bikers Fight Against MD, he's very modest. He says he's just doing his part like everyone else. This week, Patrick Simmons is in our countdown at number 34. Here's So Wrong.

0: Rick Simmons on American Top 40, the 34-year-old born in Aberdeen, Washington, with his first solo hit at number 34, So Wrong. There's a superstar from Brooklyn in our countdown who recently set a new all-time record for Broadway theaters. His show took in more dollars at the box office in a single day than any show in Broadway history. Details and his latest hit are coming up.
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8: A Better Life with Dr. Sanjay Gupta.
9: In recent years, scientists have really dialed up the urgency to understand PFAS, sometimes referred to as forever chemicals because of how long they take to break down. The latest study found these chemicals may be aging men in their 50s and 60s a bit faster than men who are younger or older or women of any age. Experts we talked to said the accumulation of PFAS may lower testosterone levels in men, impair sperm quality, and increase risks of testicular and kidney cancer. Women, it seems, just seem to be able to clear PFAS faster. Now, whether you're a man or a woman, trying to limit your exposure is a great idea. Three ways to do that. Filter your drinking water. Don't use non-stick cookware like Teflon, and avoid fast food packaging, which are sometimes coated with these chemicals. I'm Dr. Sanjay Gupta, helping you live a better life.
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1: Climbing Two Notches is the first hit by Robert Ellis Oral. It's a song he sings with Carlene Carter. Here's I Couldn't Say No.

couldn't say no. At number 33, moving up two notches, by Robert Ellis Oral and Carlene Carter. First time on the chart for both of them. Now on American Top 40, we're up to the latest hit by a Brooklyn-born superstar who just earned himself a place in the Guinness Book of World Records by setting a new record in Broadway theater history. His show took in more than $750,000 in a single day. And in setting that record, he beat out such monster Broadway hits as Grease, Fiddler on the Roof, Dream Girls, and Cats. The superstar who set this record is Barry Manilow. For his recent two-week engagement in New York City, Barry decided he wanted to do a concert series on Broadway. So his management rented

0: Antelope peaked the last couple of weeks at number 26 with Some Kind of Friend. This week it falls to 32. 31 big ones to number one, and we're counting them down.
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0: After peaking at number 24, the current hit by Kenny Loggins drops to 31. It's Welcome to Heartlight.
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Loggins falling from 24 to 31 this week. Welcome to Heartlight. Among this week's four debuts, here's the hit that debuts the highest. It's by the five-man, one-woman group named for their hometown of Champaign, Illinois. Coming in at number 30, here's Champaign and Try Again.

0: On American Top 40, their second Top 40 hit, debuting at number 30, Try Again. This is AT40 in Hollywood, counting down the most popular songs in the USA. I'm Casey Kasem. We'll continue in a moment. 29 big hits to go on our way to the number one song in the nation.
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12: 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And at number one on the home video games chart, Centipede from Atari. 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

0: 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That's Eurythmics with Sweet Dreams Are Made of This, a classic American top 40 extra from 1983.
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2: The first hit from Journey's album Frontiers spent 6 weeks at number 8. Now it's at number 29. Here's Separate Ways.

0: The supergroup Journey on American Top 40 at number 29, falling 8 notches with Separate Ways, Worlds Apart. There's a band in the countdown who used to put on wild stage shows with crazy costumes and crazy songs. But it didn't work, so they all put on business suits. And that didn't work either, so they changed their image again. Details and their hit song are coming up.
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0: I'm Casey Kasem. Singer and songwriter Stephen Bishop has had 4 Top 40 hits. He wrote the first 3, Save It for a Rainy Day, On, and Everybody Needs Love. But he didn't write his 4th hit, an Oscar nominee that was co-written by Dave Grusin and Marilyn and Alan Bergman. That song drops 3 notches this week from 25 down to number 28. From Tootsie, here's It Might Be You, Stephen Bishop.

The singer born and raised in San Diego, California. At number 28 in our countdown this week, falling three notches. Stephen Bishop and It Might Be You. Now on American Top 40, we're up to the band who keep changing their look. They're the seven men from San Francisco, The Tubes, and all seven members have been together for 10 years now. When they started out, The Tubes were known for their wild stage shows, featuring outlandish costumes, special effects, and way-out songs with outrageous titles like White Punks on Dope. Now, this went on for a few years and a few albums, but those albums didn't sell. The Tubes were known more for their crazy image than for their music. So they did a complete turnaround. They all put on business suits and started calling themselves the Tubes Corporation. It got them a modest hit, a song called Don't Want to Wait Anymore. And their album was moderately successful. But as far as the Tubes were concerned, it wasn't enough. So recently they changed their image again. They dropped the suits and loosened up a bit, though they haven't gone back to their original wild ways. In fact, they started writing love songs, and old Tubes fans aren't too happy about that. The band's lead singer, Fee Waybill, says, quote, "I agree there are too many love songs on our new album, but there are still some non-love songs on it that are cool, like Wild Women of Wango. But we need a hit bad. You just can't keep doing this for another 10 years never making it. It's not cool." End of quote. Well, the Tubes don't have to worry about not being cool. They've got their hit. It's the biggest moving record within the countdown. Up 10 notches to number 27. Here's She's a Beauty.

0: The Tubes debuted at number 37 last week on American Top 40, and this week they move up 10 big notches to 27 with She's a Beauty as the countdown continues. It's from coast to
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0: AT40 originates in Hollywood. Climbing 6 notches to number 26 is the latest hit by Daryl Hall and John Oates. Here's Family Man.

Hall and John Oates on American Top 40 debuted at 32 last week, move up to 26 this week with their latest hit song, Family Man. You know, when country superstar Ronnie Millsap released his latest single, Stranger in My House, a lot of country radio stations thought it might sound too much like rock for their audiences. But not all country radio stations. At KLAC in Los Angeles, music director Kathy Hahn told Cashbox writer Tom Rowland, "That's the way country music is today. It's in an evolutionary period. And people may say that this isn't country music, but it is. And 50 years from now, this will be traditional country music." End of Kathy's quote. Well, either way, pop fans sure like the song. It moves up four notches to number 25 this week. Here's Ronnie Millsap and Stranger in My

0: Ronnie Millsap on American Top 40, the 38-year-old singer born in Robbinsville, North Carolina, with Stranger in My House at number 25. Coming up, a long-distance dedication from a girl in California who needs a song to speak for her because she can't say the words.
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0: 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Here's a song from the number one album in the land, Thriller. This single was number one for 7 weeks. Now at number 24, it's Billie Jean by Michael Jackson.

Michael Jackson on American Top 40, falling from number 14 to 24 with his recent number one song, Billie Jean. This is Casey Kasem on American Top 40 in Hollywood. You know, sometimes when certain words need to be said, and you can't say them, it's nice to have a song to do your talking for you. That's what our long-distance dedications are all about. Listen to this letter from a young girl in Torrance, California, who's going through growing pains. Here's what she writes. Dear Casey, I'm a 14-year-old girl who's very confused. I think I'm going through a stage or something because I say and do things I don't mean sometimes. My mother and I used to be very close. I used to talk to her about all my problems, and she'd always seem to understand. My sister and I used to be more than just sisters. We would kid around all the time, but still talk seriously. She would always give me the perfect advice when I needed it. My father and I used to do things together all the time. We would go motorcycle riding, bicycle riding, skating, and much more. But all that has changed. I seem to be changing, and I can't understand my mother, sister, or father. And they can't understand me either. I get really confused about growing up sometimes, and when I need someone to turn to, there's no one there. So I go off by myself and shut everyone out. My brother and I are not quite torn apart yet, but I think it's happening slowly. I always seem to be hurting people, and it's so hard for me to say, I'm sorry. I've tried, but I can't. So that's why I'm writing this dedication. Casey, could you please play Hard to Say I'm Sorry to my family? Because I really am sorry. Thank you, Lisa. Okay, Lisa, here's your long-distance dedication.

0: A number one song from last year. That's Chicago's Hard to Say I'm Sorry. A long-distance dedication from Lisa in Torrance, California, to her mother, father, sister, and brother. This is Casey on AT40 in Hollywood. Coming up, a song in the survey that was written by the famous songwriting team of Burt Bacharach and Hal David. A song that's already been a hit single by four different artists. We'll hear a piece of each, plus the fifth hit version by an English New Wave act.
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14: You know, one of the weirder things I've seen on social media lately is parents feeding their babies butter, like whole sticks of butter. They swear that it helps them feel fuller after meals and get a good night's sleep, among other things. There's actually something to this. You know, butter is full of fat, which a rapidly growing infant needs, but eating butter all the time results in, quote, boxing out other important nutrients they need as well. Spokesperson for the Academy of Nutrition and Dietetics told us she recommends half a teaspoon to a teaspoon melted and then added to a puree. Or as they get older, you can drizzle oil or melted butter over cooked vegetables, she told us. We never say just give butter by itself, and it's not the only source of fat she would recommend. Avocados, hummus, fish, they are great sources of fat as well. And also, great foods to introduce. I'm Dr. Sanjay Gupta, helping you live a better life.
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0: Up four notches this week, here's Styx with their follow-up to Mr. Roboto. This one's called Don't Let It End. Styx.

From the LP, Kilroy was here. Don't Let It End. Sticks on American Top 40 at number 23, moving up four notches. Now we're up to the hit song, Always Something There to Remind Me. It was written by the famous songwriting team of Burt Bacharach and Hal David. Hal David, the award-winning lyricist, and Burt Bacharach, the award-winning composer.

That's English star Sandy Shaw, whose version of the song hit number 52 in the U.S. and number 1 in the U.K. It was a chart hit again in 1968 for this big star.

That's R.B. Greaves. He hit number 27 in 1970 with his remake of Always Something There to Remind Me. And now, in 1983, the song is a hit again. It's fifth time, and this is its biggest version. Climbing six notches this week to number 22 on American Top 40, here's Always Something There to Remind Me by the English band Naked Eyes.

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0: Moving up a notch, here's a song from the number one jazz album in the land today, an album titled Giroux by Al Giroux. He now bills himself only by his last name. And his pop hit from that album is Mornin'. Here's Giroux.
2: Mornin'.

Naked Eyes, the English group with their first chart hit here in the United States. It's at number 22, moving up 6 notches 4th week on the chart, and it's called Always Something There to Remind Me. Next up on AT40, a hit from the number 1 jazz album in the USA. 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

0: Jero with Morning on American Top 40, moving from 22 to 21 in the countdown, fourth week on the chart. I'm Casey Kasem. This is American Top 40 in Hollywood. We're counting down the week's 40 biggest hits, and we're 20 hits away from number one. We'll continue in a moment.
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14: Getting your heart broken can be really rough. It'll happen to most of us at some point in our lives. It's not just an emotional experience. It's a physical one, too. Often described as getting the wind knocked out of you, a knot in your stomach, trouble sleeping. I recently spoke about this with Dr. Yoram Yovil, a psychiatrist and neuroscientist. He was on my podcast, Chasing Life. Now, he told me heartbreak doesn't have to last forever, and while your inclination might be to withdraw, isolate, and shut down, it's often the opposite of what supports healing. One of the things that helps us the most is reconnecting to other people you love. And the reverse is also true, he said. If someone you care about is struggling, don't give up on them. You hold the power to comfort loved ones that are in deep physical or emotional distress. I'm Dr. Sanjay Gupta, helping you live a better life.
15: 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It's a song that was just a notch away from reaching the top 40. At number 41, this is Kaja Gugu with Too Shy.

0: That's a classic American Top 40 Extra from 1983. 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
2: 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I'm Casey Kasem, and the countdown continues.
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2: Back at number 29, we heard Journey on the Way Down with Separate Ways. Now here they are on the way up. Up three notches, to be exact, with Faithfully.

Journey, one of several acts on American Top 40 this week with a couple of hits in the countdown. This one is Faithfully, moving up from 23 to 20. Climbing the chart with his latest hit is the 33-year-old star from Australia. He was born in Sydney, raised in Australia and England, and now lives in Southern California in the San Fernando Valley. He's Rick Springfield, up a notch to number 19 this week with Affair of the Heart.

every week, American Top 40 is heard in the 50 states and around the world on great radio stations like WKIK, Leonardtown, Maryland, KWVR, Enterprise, Oregon, and on Armed Forces Radio around the globe. After climbing to number 12 last week, the song by Bob Seger and the Silver Bullet Band tumbles to number 18, even now.

0: Falling Six Notches to Number 18, Even Now by Bob Seger and the Silver Bullet Band. A listener in Virginia wants to know, in the rock era, what record company has occupied the number one spot with its records for the most consecutive weeks? Well, the company that holds the lead got there because of a streak of number one hits by Yvonne Elliman, Andy Gibb, the group Player, and the Bee Gees. Details coming up.
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0: Once a week with AT40, and you know how your favorite songs are doing throughout the USA. Like the latest hit by Culture Club. It climbs two notches this week to number 17. With Boy George singing, here's Time.

0: The song is called Time. Culture Club and their second hit here in the United States. Third week on the chart, they're at number 17. Now on American Top 40, let's answer that question about record companies in the number one spot. Rachel Fontaine of Arlington, Virginia wants to know, what record company has held the number one position with its records for the most consecutive weeks? Well, the record is 21 consecutive weeks on the pop chart, and the record company that holds it began their run in December 1977 when one of their hits knocked Debbie Boone's You Light Up My Life out of the top spot. There were six number one songs in a row on this label. First, How Deep Is Your Love by the Bee Gees was at number one for 3 weeks. That was replaced by Baby Come Back by the group Player, which spent 3 weeks at the top. Then came Stayin' Alive by the Bee Gees for 4 weeks. Love Is Thicker Than Water by Andy Gibb for 2 weeks. Night Fever by the Bee Gees for 8 weeks. And finally, If I Can't Have You by Yvonne Elliman with 1 week. That's a total of 21 consecutive weeks. After that, RSO Records gave the charts back to some of the other record companies. And by the way, four of those six records which gave RSO that incredible run were from the same album, Saturday Night Fever. And there's your answer, Rachel. RSO, those are the initials of the Robert Stigwood Organization, holds the record for the record company with the most consecutive weeks at number one on the pop chart, with a long 21-week span. Thanks for your very interesting question. Now, on with the countdown.
1: Number 16.
0: It's Styx and Mr. Roboto.

From the LP, Kilroy was here. Mr. Roboto by Styx, falling from number 8 to number 16 in the countdown. 15 big ones coming up as we head toward number 1.

0: Canadian Bryan Adams, with his first hit on American Top 40, Straight from the Heart. He moves from 18 to 15 in the countdown. There's a new English band in the survey who just couldn't draw an audience when they were first getting started, so they deliberately misspelled their name. And after that, they said, their career took off. Details coming up.
1: The hits from coast to coast.
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10: When it comes to the myriad reasons people don't get enough exercise, psychologist Diana Hill has heard them all. She's the author of a new book with a great title, I Know I Should Exercise, But. 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She told us that she encourages people she works with to shift from an either-or mindset to a both-and mindset. Hill herself uses time at her son's baseball game to walk around the field cheering him on instead of sitting on the sidelines. She also recommends setting up your space at home, at work, in the car to facilitate movement. So every night before I go to bed, I lay out my workout clothes next to my bathroom sink so they are waiting there for me as a good reminder. I'm Dr. Sanjay Gupta, helping you live a better life.
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0: These are the most popular songs in America, and there are nine British acts in this week's survey. Elton John, Naked Eyes, Culture Club, Def Leppard, After the Fire, Thomas Dolby, Dexy's Midnight Runners, David Bowie, and the group that climbs two notches to number 14. From England, Duran Duran with Rio.

Duran Duran, their follow-up to Hungry Like the Wolf, is Rio, and it moves from 16 to 14 in our survey this week on American Top 40. Now, we're up to the first American hit by a new band out of England, the group called Def Leppard. Now, the normal way of spelling Def Leppard is D-E-A-F-L-E-O-P-A-R-D. And that's how the band Def Leppard started out spelling their name. But they weren't pulling in much business for the clubs they worked for. They'd be listed in newspaper ads, on posters, and on the marquee. But hardly anybody showed up. Very discouraging. Then, out of desperation, one of the members of Def Leppard suggested changing the spelling in the hope that something odd like that might attract attention. And to their surprise, they discovered that an odd spelling worked almost as well for them as it had for Led Zeppelin, with Led misspelled L-E-D. People began showing up for Def Leppard shows. Def Leppard spelled D-E-F-L-E-P-P-A-R-D. And as more people showed up, word of mouth brought even more. And before they knew it, Def Leppard, misspelled name and all, were a hit in their native UK. This week, they're in our countdown with their first hit here in America. Here's Def Leppard at number 13 with Photograph.

Photograph from the LP Pyromania by Def Leppard. They're at number 13, moving up two notches, fifth week on the chart with their first chart single as the countdown continues.

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Billboard ranked them, and AT40 is counting them down. The current hit by the star from Tuskegee, Alabama, originally from Joliet, Illinois, moves up five notches this week. Lionel Richie and My Love.

Lionel Richie on American Top 40, My Love. Moving 5 notches to number 12, 5th week on the chart. The song at number 11 in our countdown of the 40 biggest hits in the USA is the 6th top 40 hit for Toto. Their tune, the 4th top 40 hit from the LP Toto 4, is I Won't Hold You Back.

0: I Won't Hold You Back. Survey song number 11, falling a notch this week on American Top 40, is Toto. This is Casey Kasem in Hollywood, counting down the most popular songs in the USA on American Top 40. 10 big hits away from number one, and the countdown will continue in just a moment.
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9: We are finally starting to learn more things we can do to keep our brains sharp as we age. A lot of people think crossword puzzles or Sudoku might do the trick, but the science doesn't really bear that out. What one recent study found, though, was that a certain type of brain training seems to have a significant impact on cognition as we get older. It wasn't memory or even problem-solving tasks that moved the needle. It was an interactive computerized game that tested the ability to recognize two separate images in faster and faster sequences. It's what we call a task of divided attention, in which you don't have a conscious strategy on how to improve. That's according to the study's lead author. You're just trying to do the best you can to figure out how to divide your attention. Now, the game in this study was called Double Decision. If you want to find it and try it out yourself. I'm Dr. Sanjay Gupta, helping you live a better life.
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0: That's a classic American Top 40 extra from 1983. 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
2: We're hearing the 40 biggest hits of the week according to the official nationwide survey of Billboard magazine. 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I'm Casey Kasem, and the countdown continues.
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2: After 2 weeks at number 5, the English language version of the German rap hit, Der Kommissar, falls to number 10. It's by After the Fire.

0: De Commissar, falling from number 5 to number 10 on American Top 40 by After the Fire. Can you imagine an unknown teenage singer being offered contracts by 4 different record companies and saying no to all 4 because they wouldn't agree to his terms? Well, neither can I, but this iron-willed young man from Minneapolis stuck to his guns. His first top 10 hit is coming up.
1: The hits from coast to coast. American Top 40.
0: My name's Casey Kasem. This week's singer Laura Branigan moves up 2 notches and gets her 2nd top 10 hit. The first, of course, was her number 2 smash, Gloria. The follow-up at number 9 is Solitaire.

Survey song number 9, moving up 2 notches, Laura Branigan and Solitaire. Now on American Top 40, the story of the kid who said no to 4 different major record companies. This is the unbelievable story of the recording artist named Prince. His full name is Prince Rogers Nelson. He grew up in Minneapolis, where during the long winter months, he taught himself to play 27 different instruments. Now, during high school, he was the leader of several groups, and after he graduated in 1979, he decided to get serious about a recording career. So, he rented a local sound studio and went in to cut a demo. And not with a band. Prince did it all by himself, produced, played all the instruments, and did the singing. Then, he took the demo tape and headed for Hollywood. He started making the rounds of the record companies, and 4 different labels liked his sound and offered to sign him. But when the record executives wouldn't agree to let him do his own producing and play all the instruments, Prince told them he wasn't interested. Can you picture it? A 19-year-old barely out of high school, just off the bus from the Midwest, telling 4 major record labels in Hollywood that he would not sign with them if he couldn't do it his way. But there are a lot more than just 4 record labels out here. And one of the others, Warner Brothers, not only liked Prince's tape, but agreed to his terms. And Prince Rogers Nelson proved himself by becoming a star on the soul chart. And now, he's also proving himself on the pop chart. His latest hit climbs another notch this week to number 8. Prince and Little Red Corvette.

0: Writer, producer, musician, and singer Prince with Little Red Corvette. Third week in the top 10, he's at number 8 as the countdown rolls on.
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11: We are finally starting to learn more things we can do to keep our brains sharp as we age. A lot of people think crossword puzzles or Sudoku might do the trick, but the science doesn't really bear that out. What one recent study found, though, was that a certain type of brain training seems to have a significant impact on cognition as we get older. It wasn't memory or even problem-solving tasks that moved the needle. It was an interactive computerized game that tested the ability to recognize two separate images in faster and faster sequences. It's what we call a task of divided attention, in which you don't have a conscious strategy on how to improve. That's according to the study's lead author. You're just trying to do the best you can to figure out how to divide your attention. Now, the game in this study was called Double Decision. If you want to find it and try it out yourself. I'm Dr. Sanjay Gupta, helping you live a better life.
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0: Here's a singer from the Big Apple, born, raised, and still living in New York City. She's Irene Cara, moving up 6 big notches with Flashdance. What a feeling.

Flashdance, What a Feeling. From the motion picture Flashdance, Irene Cara moving from number 13 up to number 7 in our countdown of the 40 biggest. AT40's heard in the 50 states and around the world every week on great radio stations like WBIB, Centerville, Alabama, WAZY, Lafayette, Indiana, and HJJF, Cali, Colombia. Here's a song that hit number 1 in England, Australia, New Zealand, and the USA. At number 6 now, Come On Eileen, Dexy's Midnight Runners.

0: A few weeks ago, that was number one. This week, it's at number six, falling two notches. Dexy's Midnight Runners and Come On, Eileen. Coming up, a long-distance dedication from a young woman in Boston who went on vacation to get away from romance. Her trip was a failure.
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0: From the official Billboard survey, these are the hottest hits in the USA. And the one by Thomas Dolby climbs two notches to number five. She Blinded Me with Science.

At number 5 in popularity, Thomas Dolby on American Top 40, The Englishman with She Blinded Me with Science. This is Casey Kasem on American Top 40 in Hollywood. And now we're up to our long-distance dedication, the regular feature on the show that connects the popular songs we play here with our personal lives. Listen to this letter from a young woman in Boston. She writes, "Dear Casey, last summer I went to Miami to visit relatives. Before I left Boston, I was unhappy with my life, going through hard times. And to get away from my problems for a while, I decided to take a vacation. While in Miami, I saw new faces, and I was beginning to like myself again. Being around different people helped me realize exactly who I was and what I wanted out of life. But I still didn't want to fall in love or start a new relationship. I was too afraid of getting hurt. Well, one day, I was introduced to Juan. As the days went by, Juan and I began seeing a lot of each other. I saw something beautiful in him that I never saw in anyone before. He took me anywhere I wanted to go and treated me like I was never treated before, like a lady. Whenever I was with him, there was a smile on my face. But even though we loved being with each other, neither one of us wanted to fall in love because we knew the summer would soon end and I'd have to go back home. Soon enough, we did have to face our summer romance ending. Saying goodbye was hard to do. I knew I'd never be able to forget him and go back to living my life as before. When I was on the plane alone, that's when I realized I had actually fallen in love with Juan. As the weeks went by, I received letter after letter from him. Still, I never told him that I was in love with him. Then one day I got a letter that changed everything. In it, he told me he realized himself that he was in love with me, and he wanted it to be me and him forever, despite our distance. Since then, Casey, the love we have for each other has grown stronger and stronger each passing day. He came to Boston last Thanksgiving to see me and meet my family. In a few years, Juan and I'll be getting married. Casey, I'm truly in love with Juan. So could you please play Truly as my dedication to him? I want him to know that I'll be his love forever. Thanks, Dee Dee." Okay, Dee Dee, here's your long-distance dedication. Yeah.

0: number one song from last year. That's Lionel Richie's Truly. A long-distance dedication from Dee Dee in Boston to Juan in Miami as the countdown continues. It's from coast
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0: With their third top 10 smash in a row, here are Men at Work moving up two notches with Overkill.

Men at Work from Melbourne, Australia. At number 4, third week in the top 10, they move up 2 notches with Overkill. The recent number 1 dance hit by the Greg Kinn Band hit number 2 on the pop chart last week and drops to number 3. Here's Jeopardy.

0: 4 weeks away from hitting the countdown, that's a classic American Top 40 Extra from 1983. Chris DeBerg with Don't Pay the Ferryman.
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3: I'm Casey Kasem. Here's David Bowie, whose current album is the number one album in his British homeland. And the title song from that LP is hit number one in Britain, also in Sweden and Holland, and number one on the dance chart here in the USA. On the pop chart, it moves up a notch to number two. It's Let's Dance.

Let's Dance moves from number 3 to number 2 in our survey. David Bowie. Now, as we get set to hear this week's number 1 song in the nation, let's check out the number 1s at the tops of Billboard's other charts. Number 1 on the country chart is Whatever Happened to Old Fashioned Love by B.J. Thomas. Number 1 on the soul chart is Candy Girl by New Edition. And number 1 on the album chart features the number 1 song in the USA. It's from the album called Thriller. For the third week in a row, the most popular song in the land is by Michael Jackson. Beat It.

0: the number one song in the USA for the third consecutive week. Michael Jackson's Beat It. And there you have them. The 40 most popular records in America, determined by Billboard magazine for the week ending May 14th, 1983. American Top 40s produced in Hollywood by Watermark ABC Radio Enterprises. Executive producer, Tom Rounds. Producer, Don Bastani. With Matt Wilson, Daryl Morton, Meryl Schindler, Dana Schwartzwalder, Alan Kaltman, Ann Stroecker, Paul Libeskind, and Mike Williams. I'm Casey Kasem. Join me next week, and again, we'll count down the 40 most popular songs in the USA. Till then, keep your feet in the ground and keep reaching for the stars.
1: 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Special thanks to Kalila Dawkins, Rob Durkee, Pete Battistini, Scott Lakefield, Mike Savage, Michael Cross, Dave Nunez, and of course, the legend where the countdown began, Casey Kasem.
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6: What are the chances you are listening to this while drinking a nice hot cup of coffee? If so, don't let me stop you. For years, we've been reporting on the health benefits of coffee, and that's not going to stop today. A new study, this one out of Harvard School of Public Health, found that coffee and tea could help lower your risk of developing dementia. People who enjoyed 1 to 3 caffeinated cups a day saw the biggest impact. In addition to the caffeine, coffee contains hundreds of bioactive compounds that can influence inflammation, glucose metabolism, vascular function, and oxidative stress. It's also possible coffee drinkers might be doing other things that keep them healthy. Eating a more balanced diet, getting plenty of exercise, sleep, not smoking, or drinking too much alcohol. And finally, staying socially active. I'm Dr. Sanjay Gupta, helping you live a better life.
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4: Should you still work out when you're injured, or should you take it easy? 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That can lead to stiffness, muscle loss, even reduced coordination. Certified strength and conditioning coach Dana Santis told us, recovery is about choosing the right kind of movement at the right time. 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You'll need to prioritize controlled, high-quality movement over intensity, staying within pain-free or at least low symptom ranges of motion. 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I'm Dr. Sanjay Gupta, helping you live a better life.

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6: You know, it's interesting. For such a long time, I think people thought about diseases as something that mostly happened later in life. Just in recent years, however, we as a society have really begun to think about preventing certain ailments much, much earlier. Case in point, new study out of Northwestern University School of Medicine found the mid-30s are a major turning point for men's heart health. For women, about a decade later. But for the men, this is the time when you really need to be thinking about your heart health seriously. At a bare minimum, start seeing a primary care doctor once a year just to get your blood pressure and cholesterol checked. You can also look up and then do your best to follow what is known as the American Heart Association's Life's Essential Eight. These are things everyone can do to decrease their risk of heart disease. I'm Dr. Sanjay Gupta, helping you live a better life.

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0: Cincinnati's greatest hits, 103.5 WGRR. Bon Jovi. Morning, 542. Yeah, we're doing it again. It's good, though. 54 right now, headed up to 71 this afternoon. And something that's pretty cool, at least I think it's pretty cool, is we've got another trip for you to win. Get out of town. Now, it's just Cleveland. But hang on a second. It's not just Cleveland. First of all, it's out of town, and that's always good. But we want to send you to Cleveland to see John Mellencamp doing his Dancing Worlds tour, Dancing Words tour in Cleveland. And not only do you get to go to the show, obviously, we'll get you tickets to that, but we're going to get you flights so you don't have to drive there, although it might be quicker to drive just with the whole. But, hey, why not fly if we're going to pay for it, right? $200 cash as well, and tickets to the Rock and Roll Hall of Fame. Now, here's the thing I think is pretty cool. Not only do you get into the Rock and Roll Hall of Fame, but we're also going to give you $300 so you can spend it at the museum store. So $300 in credit from the museum store. You might be able to get something nice. I mean, stuff's pretty pricey in there. It's when you have autographs and everything. But still, for $300, you might get a nice little haul. So all you have to do is listen for us to give you the keyword throughout the day. I'll get you the first one coming up at about 7:43 this morning. So 7:43 this morning, I'll get you the first keyword, national keyword. You just text it in, and you'll be in the running for the grand prize. Like I said, I think it's kind of cool. I mean, it's Cleveland. You're still in the general vicinity of where we live now, but why not?
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0: Not like we're sending you to a Browns game. Oh, the few Browns fans around are mad at me now. there was something on the roads. Let me click over here real quick. There's a disabled vehicle right shoulder. This is US 52 eastbound at 275. Disabled right vehicle on the right shoulder, US 52 eastbound at 275. And other than that, things are looking good.
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4: A better life with Dr. Sanjay Gupta.
5: If you are the parent of an infant, it can be really hard to find baby foods that are truly healthy for your child. According to a new study out of UNC Chapel Hill, almost three quarters of baby foods are ultra-processed and may contain additives that are linked to potential health problems later in life. The study's lead author said what shocked her was that the top ingredient in 71% of these baby foods wasn't a fruit or vegetable, it was one or more additives that babies' guts are not fully developed enough to be able to handle. Eating the right food at this stage of life is so important because this is when children begin developing dietary preferences for the rest of their lives. So take the extra time to look at the ingredient labels on the foods you are buying. You're going to want short lists and also ingredients that you recognize. I'm Dr. Sanjay Gupta, helping you live a better life.
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0: 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Drum. It can do an amazing thing for someone.
1: So good news. I'm going to share that with you. Right after the Doobies, feel free to drum along, air drum, or just on the kitchen counter.
0: Don't do it on the bathroom counter because your spouse is still sleeping.

0: The beat goes on. That's the good news this morning. Good morning. It's Jim Day Show on 103.5 WGRR. 54 right now, and we're going to get to about 71 this afternoon with a bunch of sunshine to kick off our week. It's going to be a comfortable week, too. And by this weekend, we'll be in the 80s, but all week, 60s and 70s. So just a great week ahead of us. And every morning, looking through all the different good news stories that are out there. And when you hit one, you hit one. When you know it, you know it. This is so cool. This guy's name is Walter. He's 72 years old, plays drums. He's been playing drums since he was, I'm not going to do the math how old he was, but it was the 60s. So figure out the math there. How old was he? But he's been doing drums his whole life. He gets diabetes. He has kidney failure, and he's on regular dialysis. And he found that the physical motion of drumming was a perfect therapy to keep his body moving, and it's what he needed to do. So he just really intensified, got back to that childhood love of his, and just kept the beat going, drumming along. That's not the good news. The good news is he also said, I like drums a lot, and I see so many drums are dying and falling apart and getting thrown away. He started scouring the internet for drum kits that were reasonably priced, and he would buy them, bring them into his garage, and break them down, man. Break them down and rebuild them, kind of like an old car. Take them down to their bones, save what you can save, fix what can be fixed, replace what needs replaced. And then he takes these drums. All right, here's this guy who got back into drumming because it's this good therapy for his body. Now he's buying used drums. He's fixing them up. Does he turn around and sell them for 10 times as much? No, he finds areas, people around him in churches and organizations or schools that don't really have a budget and need a drum. And he says, here you go. I got a whole drum kit for you, and does it for free. So that's become his thing to do. So not only he's loving drumming again, but he's helping other people love drumming because they actually have something to drum on. And he loves doing it. Just brings it in his garage and fixes it all up. Pretty cool. And his wife's on it, too. Actually, his wife, she's the one that finds them. She's the one that scours. She's the one that picks it up. And then he's the one that fixes it up. They have a good system going on. But I saw that, and I said, you know what? That right there, that's great attitude. Good going, Walter. 72 years old. I think that's some pretty good news.
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2: There's something I'd like to talk to you about today, something that's been circulating on the internet that's become a real problem. Deep fake videos of me endorsing products that I've never even heard of and I have no relationship with whatsoever. Let me tell you clearly, these videos are scams. They are designed to take your money. Now, a couple things you should keep in mind. If something sounds too good to be true, it probably is. When you look at these videos, if they don't seem natural, if there's something off about them, the audio or the video, it's probably AI generated. And if you come across something that does pique your interest, see if you can find evidence of it from other sources. I promise you this, if I discover something incredible that you need to know about, I'm going to talk about it somewhere that you can easily find, not on some shady social media site. I'm Dr. Sanjay Gupta, helping you live a better life.
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2: You ever wonder why the same cold virus makes some people so sick and others not sick at all? Well, according to an interesting new study out of Yale School of Medicine, one key factor is how quickly the cells in their noses, called nasal cells, respond to the virus and contain it. It's called the interferon response, and it can vary for different people. Now, when that response gets inhibited, it can trigger a different reaction, which leads to excessive mucus production and inflammation. In other words, a cold that is a lot more miserable. Of course, there are other factors at play: your genetics, any underlying conditions, immunity from vaccinations or previous infections. If you are trying really hard not to get sick, high-quality masks, they can be very effective. Also, good old-fashioned hand washing. And remember not to touch your face. I'm Dr. Sanjay Gupta, helping you live a better life.
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song with Madonna. That feels good. And then all of a sudden, it's like, oh, it's a good tune, but my groove is slowing down a little bit. I love the Eagles, so promise me this. Enjoy, love, sing, but don't slow your routine down. You're on a time deadline. You need to get out the door.

0: There's always that one friend that gets you hooked on a song or a group. John Clark, thank you. You too for getting me hooked up with that. Just the best. 616 at WGRR, looking for a high today of 71 with sunshine. And I threw up on the WGR Facebook page the question that today will change the course of history. I know Mother's Day was yesterday, but this kid in my backyard made me think of this because he got in trouble with his mom on Mother's Day. Tell me about the time you made your mom mad. You just made her so, she was frustrated with you, mad at you. So share that on the WGR Facebook page. This kid was, so I have my back deck. Looks out in our backyard, and in the back of the yard, there's a creek that goes through, and some neighborhood kids, a couple girls will come down there, like 9, 10, 11. But yesterday, they were down there, and my dog Rosie goes down, she starts playing with them, so I lean on the rail, I start talking to them, and one of their brothers is there, and he's probably 11. So I'm like, hey, y'all have a, you know, good Mother's Day with your mom, you do nice things. The kid, without even hesitating, goes, I got in trouble. I'm like, really? She's like, yeah, she got mad at me. I'm like, it's Mother's Day, dude. What'd you do? She's like, she sent me to my room and everything. I'm like, wow. What did you do on Mother's Day to make your mom so upset? Turns out he didn't want to wear the shirt that she wanted him to wear for the pictures because he thought he was too cool for that shirt. It's Mother's Day, dude. I was like, man, you just got to wear what your mom wants on Mother's Day, especially when you're your age. I think when you get older, maybe it could change. He gets into his room. The best part is when he goes, she was mad something fierce. I said, did you just say something fierce? He's like, yeah, something fierce. Oh, I loved it. So, yeah, on the WGR Facebook page, tell me about the time you made your mama mad. It doesn't have to be on Mother's Day. It could be any other day of the year.
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0: 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Yeah, Cookie Monster. One that I bet you never expected. This is from Brett Goldstein.
2: Interesting thing about doing Sesame Street. When I did it, I had in my head who would be my favorite. But when I actually did it, my favorite turned out to be Cookie Monster. Wasn't expecting it. Cookie Monster really took me by surprise. I was like, you're funny. And on the way home, I was like, why did I love Cookie Monster so much? And then I thought about it, and I was like, oh, it's because Cookie Monster is an addict, but we are meeting him at the point of addiction where he's still fun. Like, in a few months, you don't want to be hanging out with Cookie. Cookie is a nightmare very soon. But right now, he's like peak Cookie, you know what I mean? Like, I truly think they should do an intervention episode of Sesame Street where, like, Big Bird goes back to his nest and the cash from underneath it is missing. There's like a cookie crumb trail. And Cookie Monster goes into the kitchen and turns on the light and they're all lined up and Elmo's like, Elmo thinks you have a problem.
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15: What are the chances you are listening to this while drinking a nice hot cup of coffee? If so,
3: Don't let me stop you. For years, we've been reporting on the health benefits of coffee, and that's not going to stop today. A new study, this one out of Harvard School of Public Health, found that coffee and tea could help lower your risk of developing dementia. People who enjoyed 1 to 3 caffeinated cups a day saw the biggest impact. In addition to the caffeine, coffee contains hundreds of bioactive compounds that can influence inflammation, glucose metabolism, vascular function, and oxidative stress. It's also possible coffee drinkers might be doing other things that keep them healthy. Eating a more balanced diet, getting plenty of exercise, sleep, not smoking, or drinking too much alcohol. And finally, staying socially active. I'm Dr. Sanjay Gupta, helping you live a better life.
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0: Oh, the disappointment in this child is huge. Good morning. It's the Jim Day Show on 103.5 WGRR. If I was Kevin Bacon, I would look my daughter in the eyes and say, I am disappointed with you. So what does she do?
1: Well, I mean, it's just normal in today's society when something goes wrong. What do people do when there's someone's getting beat up, when someone's falling, when there's an accident? Instead of calling 911, people pull their phones out and they record the whole thing. That's what we're doing today.
0: Well, Kevin Bacon's daughter did not record her dad getting attacked by bees. She says it was nice of her not to record, so she had to recreate the bee attack later on for video. But they were out hiking. Kevin's out with his daughter and her boyfriend, and they ran across a bee's nest. He's like, we didn't do anything to provoke it. We're just there. And all of a sudden, the bees decided they didn't like us being anywhere close to them, so they went to attack mode, and they went after Kevin. They didn't go after his daughter, didn't go after the boyfriend. They all went after Kevin, staying in and under his shirt and everything like that. His daughter had to recreate it. This is what he looked like. This is what my dad looked like. Bees under his shirt. She was trying to help him. So, but at the same time, it would have been funny video to see Kevin Bacon dancing around like that. He says, they must not have liked my movies. All right, coming up, what do we have for you? Oh, the almost impossible question. One question, one answer. I know, right? You've missed it since Friday. We're doing that next on WGRR.
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18: If you're someone who isn't super active, just thinking about the amount of exercise you're supposed to get every week can feel daunting. 75 minutes of vigorous exercise, 150 minutes of moderate intensity exercise. It's a lot. But I have some good news for you in the form of a recent study out of Norway. Researchers found that for most sedentary people, getting just 5 more minutes of meaningful movement a day had a statistically significant impact on their expected lifespan. So did reducing the amount of time they sat every day by just 30 minutes. That's not to say that this bare minimum is what you should aspire to, but I think it's a good reminder that doing something is always better than doing nothing. The point is, just get started. Work just a little bit more movement into your daily routine, and don't even think of it as exercise. I'm Dr. Sanjay Gupta, helping you live a better life.
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7: Summer Fair Cincinnati returns May 29th through the 31st at the Old Coney Island location, featuring more than 300 artists from across the country. 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We told you a few weeks ago how Cinemark is bringing back its Summer Movie Clubhouse program this year. The annual program will bring 10 family favorite movies to more than 285 Cinemark locations nationwide. It starts up June 1st. And as a reminder, tickets for this event will be available for these movies starting May 13th, which is this Wednesday. The tickets are just $1.75 apiece. The Cincinnati Oakley Station and Western Hills locations will be participating, according to their website. And the Reds beat the Astros at home yesterday 5-0. They're off today, and they play the Nationals tomorrow, Great American Ballpark, at 6:40. I'm Karen Van Zandt with your news update on 103.5 WGRR.
0: Almost impossible question time. One question, one answer. You get it right, and you win. That all makes sense, doesn't it? All right, now that we've got the rules down, here's your question. 25% of us get woken up by our partner when they do this. What is it? So just about a quarter of us get woken up by our partner when they do this. What is it? 513-987-1035. Oh, man, I'm always waking Tracy up. She hates me. $25 gift card to Spear Ridge Cafe in Florence and Independence when you get this right. 513-987-1035. Just about a quarter of us get woken up by our partner when they do this. What are they doing? 513-987-1035. Let's go with number 9. Good luck to you.

0: Sun's popping up. It's going to be a good day. Maybe you can win the almost impossible question, too. A quarter of us get woken up by our partner when they do this. You just have to tell me what it is, and you're going to win. We'll get to that in just a second. High of 71 today with the sunshine. Yeah, just a great Monday. You can't have the blues when there's sunshine and 71. It is 51 in the Queen City, and let's get going here. 513-987-1035. And who are we starting with this morning?
1: Hey, this is Alan.
0: All right, my man. First in, will you get it with the guess? 25% of us, Alan, get woken up by our partner when they do this. What is it?
1: I'm going to guess going to the restroom.
0: Got to go potty. And then you lay there and you think, I'm not going to. I don't want to wake them up. So then you toss and turn, and then there you wake them up and no matter what. So you might as well just get out of bed and wake them up when you do that. Alan says it's going potty in the middle of the night. No, but it does wake him up. Try again.
1: Sounds good.
0: Tammy's up next. Let's do it. What do we think? Quarter of us get woken up by our partner when they do this.
2: Is it a sneeze?
0: A sneeze. That's a great thing to wake. Especially, have you heard me? Well, you probably haven't heard me sneeze. We don't really sleep in the same bed. That was an awkward thing right there. Just want to clarify it that we're not in the same bed. But when I sneeze, I got to tell you, it's something huge. But that's not it.
2: Thanks.
0: Bye-bye. Wow, that just went somewhere where it shouldn't have, right? And after Mother's Day yesterday, too. Good morning. Cindy, what do you have? What's the answer? A quarter of us getting woken up by this when our partner does it. What is it?
2: I think when they get up earlier for their shift and we're still asleep.
0: Mm-hmm. Amen. It's the responsibility of the first person to be so quiet. Have everything laid out. Don't make any noise.
2: Yeah.
0: Use a flashlight on your phone to get around. Absolutely. It's those early wakers that wake them up. Nope. Try again.
2: Darn it. Have a good day.
0: All righty. Well, we don't have an answer. It's clunk time. Always gives the answer away. It's probably best to skip the comedian reels at bedtime. It's probably best to skip the comedian reels at bedtime. 25% of us get woken up by our partner when they do this. What is it? Well, it's probably best to skip the reels by comedians at bedtime. 513-987-1035. There you go. You got this. Come on. It's the almost impossible question on WGRR.
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11: The risk of stroke goes up for all of us as we age, but for women, the risk really amplifies after menopause. In fact, one in five women in the United States between the ages of 55 and 75 will have a stroke. But according to a new study carried out by researchers in California,

0: Mellencamp, Dream No More. Chance for you to fly away and see him. Get you that opportunity coming up here at about 7:43 or so. So have your alarm set so you don't miss out because you want to go to the show. It's 51. Beautiful clear sky. Sunshine is looking nice. Have a high today of 71. And we're doing the almost impossible question, which has to do with sleeping. 25% of us get woken up by our partner when they do this. What is it that your partners do? 513-987-1035. Chuck, what's your guess?
1: Talking their sleep.
0: Talking, having a conversation. Yeah, that wakes many a folk up, but that's not the answer. Try again.
1: All right, thank you.
0: You got it. 513-987-1035. What's waking up a quarter of us? A quarter of us get woken up by our partner when they do this. What is it?
1: Snore.
0: Not snore. No, that's not it. Try again.
1: All right,
0: let's grab one more. You got it. Remember, the clue is it's probably best to skip the comedian reels at bedtime. What do you think it is?
2: Laugh.
0: A little chuckle. You're sound asleep, and your spouse is over there watching something from Nate Bargatze, and all of a sudden goes, and you wake up. Yes, that's it. Got a quarter of us woken up by our partner when they decide they want to laugh. You're sleeping soundly, and they want to laugh out loud. It's just very inappropriate when they do that. 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

Cincinnati's Greatest Hits, 103.5 WGRR. 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

Cincinnati's Greatest Hits, 103.5 WGR. I know you were singing. We all were. 7:15, it's okay. 50 in the Queen City. Sun is out. It's going to be a beautiful one. Make it even better. Let's win with a Monday Music Montage and get you a gift card to the main event in Westchester. They got laser tag there. Love laser tag. So much fun to do. So I have three songs and just little snippets of them. You just have to tell me the title and artist of these three songs. Do it correctly and you will win. So here we go. Here are the three songs. You

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0: Monday Music Montage, doing that in just a second. Got the Beatles there in WGRR, but first,
1: if your Mother's Day did not turn out quite the way you had intended, perhaps she's like, you didn't get what? Didn't you got this? Or you didn't get me anything and you're in the doghouse? Way to get out is get Mom a trip to see Mellencamp. I think she'd like it.
0: John Mellencamp, Flyaway, is coming to Cleveland. We're going to fly you to Cleveland. We got the hotel stay, all that stuff. Tickets to the show, send you to the Rock and Roll Hall of Fame. There's cash involved with this, and I'll get you that First National keyword coming up at about 7:38 this morning, so be listening for that. And you can make good for what you messed up yesterday, Mama's Day. Now, let's do this Monday Music Montage. Play along wherever you are, but I've got Jeannie who's going to play here on WGRR. What's up with you?
2: Oh, I just pulled into work.
0: Yes, you made it on time. Well, I don't know. Have you made it on time? I'm assuming it's on time.
2: I did.
0: Okay,
2: yeah.
0: Good. All right, well, hopefully you can be a little bit later because we're going to do the Monday Music Montage with you. Are you ready for the three songs?
2: I am.
0: All right, title and artist of these three tunes. Should I get-

0: What do we have, Jeannie?
1: We've got It's Still Rock and Roll to Me, Billy Joel.
2: Yes, we do.
1: We've got Magic Man by Heart.
2: Yes, we do. And the last one?
1: And we've got Forever Young by my mom's favorite, Rod Stewart.
2: Yeah, let's hear for Rod. And let's hear for you.
0: Nicely done.
2: 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Congratulations.
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2: Good morning, it's Jim Day Show on WGRR with Karen Van Sant. Good morning.
22: Good morning. You want me to do the news now?
2: Yeah. Yes, please. I figured I just had to introduce you and it's like hitting start.
22: Okay.
2: Start.
22: Start. All right, here's what's going on.
2: Rewind. Start.
22: Anyway, the Western Hills Viaduct, of course, we know it's that major artery that connects the west side to everything else, is going to be closed this week. and part of next week. Now, not all day long, but I do want to give you a heads up on this. City officials say the closure will allow for utility work tied to the planned replacement of the bridge. The viaduct will be closed today through Friday this week, and again Tuesday through Friday of next week, beginning 9 a.m. till 3 p.m. every day.
2: You think this is all repairs? No, this is the East Siders deciding we're just going to start with the viaduct. We'll cut the West Siders off of the viaduct, say it's repairs.
22: Yeah.
2: That's the first artery. Then we're going to go down to Riverside. We're going to chop that off. We're going to keep the West Siders over. It's all the East Siders doing this.
22: Look, if anything needs a repair, it's the Western Hills Viaduct. So, no, but there are no weekend closures planned, okay. Just a heads up. But again, that starts today through Friday, 9 a.m. to 3 p.m. Heads up, because that's going to be a mess. The NFL schedule is set to be revealed this Thursday, 8 p.m. on the NFL Network and ESPN. The regular season, we do know, kicks off September 9th. And we do already know also about a historic Thursday night game in Melbourne, Australia. It's the first time the NFL has played a game there. It's going to feature the Rams and 49ers on September 10th.
2: That's going to be a long flight for them.
22: I know. I really hope they're not playing that following
2: Sunday. They're going to have a bye the next week, I guarantee you.
22: I would hope so. They're still going to be asleep. And finally, what job, Jim, do you think has the happiest workers? Like, what field of work do you think is the happiest?
2: Happiest workers?
22: Mm-hmm.
2: Childcare. I know so many people that work at preschools that love it.
22: Oh, actually, I do too, but that's not the answer. It might be on the list,
2: lawyers?
22: But the top answer, all right, the top answer is...
2: Divorce attorneys?
22: I don't know if they have to hear a lot of negative stuff all day long. Right. I don't think that's probably them.
2: No.
22: A recent study found that job satisfaction, despite the hard physical labor, construction workers, they say, is the happiest industry. But if you hear the reasons, it kind of makes sense. They say some of the biggest reasons why: they have good relationship with coworkers, they spend a lot of time outside, and the fact that it's virtually impossible to bring the work home with you.
2: Absolutely. You're done with the day. Plus, you get to see what you did.
22: That's true.
2: You're like, oh, it started with just trees here.
22: Yeah, and then we did that.
2: And we did that. We cleared the trees, or we leveled it out, or we dug the holes and put the sewer in. Or then we started whatever you build. I can see that being satisfying and happy.
22: Absolutely. Right. You can't help. You're on crutches.
2: I am on crutches. Which, by the way, this is my second set of crutches.
22: What?
2: And there's a reason behind that. It has to do with my favorite best friend. And maybe you've had the same kind of issue happen with your dog. That's coming up in 7 minutes on WGRR.

dog destruction. Have that coming up here in just a couple minutes on 103.5 WGR. But I wanted to get you that national keyword so you can go see John Mellencamp, a flyaway to a show in Cleveland, the Dancing Words Tour. Not only are you going to the show, not only are we going to fly you there, not only do you get a hotel, $200 to spend, also tickets to the Rock and Roll Hall of Fame. And you get to go in the gift shop, and we'll give you $300 credit there. So you're going to walk away with something sweet from the Rock and Roll Hall of Fame. All you need to do is text in this national keyword. The word is Jack. J-A-C-K. Text Jack 95819. Then you're in the running. You could get that flyaway to see Mellencamp. Jack 95819. Do it now. And the doggy destruction is next on W.

0: The good news is nothing's broken on my ankle from when I twisted it during the flying pig.
1: Yeah.
0: Bad news is I don't know what else I did damage-wise. But on top of that, 513-987-1035, what did your dog destroy? Because my loving dog, Rosie.
1: Mm-hmm. What'd Rosie do?
0: Well, I came home on Thursday, and the doctor said, hey, you need to get your boot and crutches. And I'm like, that's cool, because last time I broke my other ankle, I had boot and crutches.
1: You were prepared.
0: I know, and they've been in the basement this whole time.
1: Okay.
0: So I pulled the crutches out. The crutches were not out for more than an hour, mm-hmm. and I wasn't using them at this point. I was just sort of sitting around or something.
1: You had them out. Yeah,
0: I had them out. And Rosie decided that the rubber did not need to be on the bottom of the crutch.
1: Oh, no.
0: You know, the part that stops the metal part of the crutch, leaving like circles in the wood floor?
1: Sure.
0: And decided that the rubber handles that you put your hands on and the armpit cushions
1: mm-hmm.
0: needed it all come off.
1: Oh, no.
0: This dog doesn't chew things. She doesn't destroy things. I don't know what she decided these crutches were, what the purpose was, what the scary part was.
1: I saw that you were, that's where you were going with the stories, Rosie and the crutches, and I thought, but they're metal. Like, what did she, but I'm like, oh, okay, she just chewed off the rubber.
0: The rubber, man, if she got the metal stuff.
1: Well, because, you know.
0: I'd be in the Guinness Book of World Records with the dog with the iron jaw.
1: Back in the day, they were, you know, wooden crutches.
0: That's true.
1: I get that. That's but true. I'm like, how did she tear up metal crutches?
0: So these here that I have here, this is my friends. They have some because their kids were injured a lot, too. But I'm like, really? So 513-987-1035, you know, because my dog destroyed it, let's just talk about it, because we all have dogs and cats and gerbils that destroy things.
1: Absolutely.
0: What did your any of your cats ever destroy anything?
1: You know what? I have perfect angels.
0: Oh, I love that.
1: No,
0: perfect angels. That means there's a butt following.
1: My cats really don't scratch at anything. And there's one corner of a chair that Audrey, my little cat, that's still around, she likes to scratch. But it was already like their chair. It's the chair. I bought it, and then immediately they claimed it,
0: you know?
1: Yeah. Like a $100 chair from IKEA. So you know what? If that's the only thing she's going to scratch at, I just let her do
0: it. So she just scratches away at that?
1: She just scratches at that, and that's it.
0: All right.
1: Yep.
0: You're lucky.
1: I know. But I know that there are some good stories out there.
0: Do you think they'd go for crutches? Because I can just come to your house and live while I'm on my crutches.
1: Well,
0: I don't know if Rosie has her eyes on this second set or not.
1: I don't know if you could get up the big giant staircase to my apartment, but... I can't carry you.
0: No, you can't. All right, 513-987-1035. What'd your pooch, your gerbil, your cat, your fish just... Ooh, can you imagine a fish destroying something?
1: If a fish destroyed something, I want to hear that story.
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7: A Better Life with Dr. Sanjay Gupta.
8: You ever wonder why the same cold virus makes some people so sick and others not sick at all? Well, according to an interesting new study out of Yale School of Medicine, one key factor is how quickly the cells in their noses, called nasal cells, respond to the virus and contain it. It's called the interferon response, and it can vary for different people. Now, when that response gets inhibited, it can trigger a different reaction, which leads to excessive mucus production and inflammation. In other words, a cold that is a lot more miserable. Of course, there are other factors at play: your genetics, any underlying conditions, immunity from vaccinations or previous infections. If you are trying really hard not to get sick, high-quality masks, they can be very effective. Also, good old-fashioned hand washing. And remember not to touch your face. I'm Dr. Sanjay Gupta, helping you live a better life.
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0: We all love spring until it closes our business down. Good morning. It's Jim Dace Show on 103.5 WGRR. 54 right now. I'm loving today. We're going 71 today and then all week like 60s and 70s. By the weekend, we'll hit 80 and then back into the 70s next week. This is true spring in Cincinnati. And you know it's springtime when certain things happen. When the temperature's this way. When the wind is blowing just right. When the pollen is out. You're like, oh, pollen, it must be springtime. Or you have an ant crawling across your kitchen counter. For some reason, you know, those little teeny ants always find their way into our house in the springtime. Like, oh, it's just the spring ants. We'll put some ant traps out, get rid of them. They'll be gone in a couple weeks. But it's a sign of spring. Well, it turns out that ants in a hospital is not a good thing. They had a problem in Canada. Manitoba, Canada, a hospital up there is all of a sudden infested by ants in their surgery area. These ants thought, hey, it's springtime. We're out. We're about. Let's get in the hospital. So they don't know where the ants are coming from. They have no idea. So they're working with an exterminator to get rid of them. They're not a problem. They're not dangerous. It's not like it's cockroaches or something like that. They're like, it's not going to hurt anybody. It's just, you know, kind of hard to do knee surgery when there's an ant crawling across the open wound, right? That's not good. So they have canceled all surgeries for the immediate future at this hospital. If you do have something serious, they're not canceling you there. They're sending you to an ant-free hospital. That's one thing you're going to have to check from now on. Do they take my insurance? And are they ant-free? Two very important questions to ask. Coming up, another name with our summer survival package. Will it be you? We'll find out in about 8 minutes on WGRR.
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It's the way to go. If your name is Margaret Bernard of Fairfield, Margaret Bernard of Fairfield, you have 10 minutes to call me back, 513-987-1035. Margaret Bernard of Fairfield. 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And you can do that at WGRR.com. But right now, this moment belongs to Margaret Bernard of Fairfield. 10 minutes to call me back. Good luck.

0: I'm a guy. I realize it. I'm still going to say it. Guys are weird. Good morning. It's Jim Day Show on 103.5 WGR. By the way, still waiting on the phone call from Margaret Bernard of Fairfield. You have just about 5 more minutes to give a call back in so you can get hooked up for that registration for Summer Survival 2026. But guys are weird. Okay, I understand cosmetic surgery. I understand you want to make things look bigger, better, skinnier, tighter. I understand the whole thing. I understand it. But why would you want to make your ear look like a cauliflower ear? You know, like boxers get and or wrestlers have, and it's just that mangled, lumpy. In Russia, men are trying to look meaner by paying $80 an ear. That doesn't really seem like a lot. To make your ear look mangled and wrecked like a cauliflower ear. So people think, oh, he's tough, man. He's been in some fights. First of all, no. Second of all, it's only $80. I don't know if I would trust that job. It would be a mangled job, that's for sure, which I guess is... This is what they're looking for in the end. So there you go. Guys are odd. Margaret Bernard of Fairfield, you're not odd. I'm just waiting for you to call 513-987-1035.
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8: A better life with Dr. Sanjay Gupta.
9: The risk of stroke goes up for all of us as we age. But for women, the risk really amplifies after menopause. In fact, 1 in 5 women in the United States between the ages of 55 and 75 will have a stroke. But according to a new study carried out by researchers in California, adhering to the Mediterranean diet can significantly lower that risk. One expert said, "We continue to see study after study showing that a predominantly plant-based diet improves all sorts of different outcomes. Now, with this diet in particular, you've seen it lower the risk of certain types of cancer, diabetes, depression, dementia, even gum disease. Now, as a reminder, the Mediterranean diet prioritizes eating vegetables, fruits, beans, olive oil, nuts and fish, and limiting meat and dairy." I'm Dr. Sanjay Gupta, helping you live a better life.
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0: today is one of those days where you just want to lay back on a sunny hill in the grass with the beautiful weather. It's gorgeous today.
1: It is nice.
0: 71. And what do you think about while you're laying back on the grass on this glorious day, skipping work, skipping all responsibilities? You know what you think of, Karen?
1: What?
0: You think about what you want to eat, because today is National Eat What You Want Day.
1: Oh, okay.
0: So let's just imagine. Mm-hmm. We're laying on a grass-covered hill, maybe in DeVue Park.
1: Okay.
0: You know?
1: It's a good place to
0: be.
1: Yeah,
0: overlooking the little area down the trees.
1: Mm-hmm. Yeah.
0: A little bees buzzing by.
1: Mm-hmm.
0: Eat what you want. What would you have? I think it's fun to just sort of daydream sometimes. You're not going to do it, but if you could.
1: Well, I'd do it. National Eat What You Want is Karen every day.
0: Is that every day for you? Why'd they even come up with this day?
1: I don't do diets. I'm going to eat what I want.
0: National Eat What You Want Day is for the highly fitness-focused people.
1: Yeah.
0: You're like...
1: You're very strict regimen and like, I'm going to eat a piece of pizza today and get crazy.
0: I guess you got a point on that one.
1: Yeah.
0: Oh, no, I just sliced it in half. I only had half of the pizza.
1: Oh, yeah.
0: Oh, I soaked the grease off of the napkin, which annoys me.
1: I need to become friends with those people so I have more food.
0: Right?
1: I know.
0: Exactly.
1: What would, if you had to pick like one thing to eat today, what would it be? Like anything. Whether you went to a restaurant, you made it yourself, what would it be?
0: So when I joined Boy Scouts way back when, I was in for 6 months and 1 week.
1: Yep.
0: Long story there. Don't need to get into it.
1: Okay.
0: We went on our first camping trip and our little patrol, we were all in charge of, we had to come up with our menu of what we're going to eat over the weekend.
1: Yeah.
0: And we decided that we had a budget enough that each of us could get whatever we wanted for breakfast for ourselves.
1: Yes.
0: I bought, and to this day, I love it. It makes me so happy.
1: What?
0: Because I didn't get them at home.
1: All right.
0: A large box of Fruity Pebbles.
1: Oh, yeah.
0: And whole milk.
1: You
0: we
1: have
0: drank,
1: to have whole milk.
0: We drank powdered milk at home.
1: Oh, really?
0: So
1: oh,
0: to,
1: God. Oh.
0: To this day, if I want to just like my last meal, they're walking me down to the electric chair.
1: Yeah.
0: I am going to have, I'm going to have a big old bowl of Fruity Pebbles and whole milk.
1: I like that. Yeah, skim milk is not real milk. Let's just get that out of the way. I was not allowed really to have a lot of sugary cereal as a kid. Yeah. Put at grandma and grandpa's house.
0: Okay. Well, yeah.
1: Yeah, but so Fruit Loops, that's like my Fruity Pebbles Fruit Loops.
0: Oh, so good.
1: Yeah.
0: So delicious.
1: Yeah.
0: So delicious. All right. Well, so you eat like this every day. I only eat like this, it turns out, on the, when they're going to march me down to the electric chair or when I'm camping out with the Boy Scouts for my first time.
1: Yeah.
0: That was
1: yeah.
0: a long time ago.
1: I know.
0: I should broaden my horizons some.
1: A little bit.
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11: Across the country right now, at this very moment, there are probably arguments taking place about who's doing more of the housework, the homework, the shuttling of kids from this activity to that. It's true. By and large, women do more of this than men. but doesn't have to be that way. And if you and your spouse can level that playing field, it's going to make both of you and your kids happier. Psychologist Yelena Kecmanovic says this might be how you get there. As hard as it might be at first, try to think of your partner like a teammate, not an adversary. Learn how to do some of the chores your partner does to get a better understanding of how much effort something takes. And finally, take the time to acknowledge what the other person is doing. And every now and then, even express your appreciation. 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I'm Dr. Sanjay Gupta, helping you live a better life.

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1: It's Jim Day Show on 103.5 WGRR. She has everything in her hands that we need to know. The news. Hello.
2: Hello.
1: Karen.
2: Thank you, Jim. We told you a few weeks ago how Cinemark is bringing back those summer movie clubhouse programs.
1: Oh, yeah.
2: So it's something they've been doing for several years now. 10 family favorite movies to more than 285 locations across the country, including a couple here. It starts up June 1st and runs through the beginning of August, but I wanted to bring it up because the tickets for these movies go on sale starting this Wednesday.
1: So we need to pre-order them if we want to do it.
2: Yeah, because they're going to go fast. The tickets are only $1.75.
1: Oh, I could buy for the whole neighborhood.
2: Exactly. $1.75 a ticket. So again,
1: the
2: this
1: theater
2: Wednesday,
1: is on me.
2: Yeah. You can go to the Cinemark website for all the details. But a really inexpensive way to spend a couple hours in the air conditioning in the summer. Okay. Mm-hmm. And they're going to have some fun movies like K-pop Demon Hunter Sing Along.
1: Oh, cool.
2: They're going to do Sonic the Hedgehog, Paddington, you know, fun stuff.
1: My daughter will be a king. Yep.
2: K-pop,
1: I'm trying it.
2: That's K-pop,
1: the one.
2: Demon Hunters,
1: that's the one. She
2: You're
1: loves
2: so
1: the music.
2: You're so emotional, you can't even get the
1: I
2: words out.
1: Can't even
2: out.
1: Get the words out.
2: But the Cinemarks at Oakley Station in Western Hills, according to their website, are going to be participating.
1: Very cool.
2: So Wednesday, you can grab the tickets for those. And finally, Jim, nobody wants to be the bearer of bad news,
1: but
2: if you have to give somebody bad news, there's apparently a time of day it's better to do it.
1: Oh, please tell me.
2: Well, they say you want to try to do it sometime in the evening because that's when our blood pressure and heart rates are naturally lower. Oh. The worst time to give bad news is between 6 a.m. and noon.
1: Worst time between 6 a.m. and noon, but afternoon, hold off till midnight.
2: Yes.
1: When
2: sure.
1: they're asleep. And they can't hear you.
2: Shake them awake and just yell the bad news at them.
1: No, I wouldn't even wake them up. I'd just tell them while they're sleeping. why ruin their day
2: Whisper
1: at that point?
2: Whisper in their ear. They'll dream about it. Then they won't think it's real. And then it's not that bad.
1: Perfect.
2: Look at you.
1: Karen, thank you.
2: You're welcome.

0: Reds did it over the weekend, picking up the last two in the series, and now we have the day off. And then perfect day, next 3 days for baseball in Cincinnati. Get down to Great America Ballpark. Night times are going to be comfortable. Daytime on Thursday for the 12:40 game. I mean, the high, I think, is going to be like 63. So it's just going to be a cool day. Perfect day to get sunburned, though. You know, it's those days when it's cool and you don't think about putting the sunscreen on, and then you sit at the game and your face just is beet red. You know who went to the game. So don't forget, sunscreen. This is a time of year where we don't do it, and we should. I sound like my dermatologist. Today, 71. It is 54 right now in Cincinnati.
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0: 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Just one day, just today. He's back tomorrow. I think he might have taken the day off today, and I'm not sure about this. It's possible, but I think he may have helped corral those two bulls that escaped Saturday morning onto Stone Mill Road in Coleraine Township. Bulls were just hanging out. Didn't cause any trouble. So, but Ron will be back tomorrow. Speaking of being back, the Reds are back. They were on a winning streak. They've won two in a row. They beat the Astros 5-0 yesterday. They're off tonight. They will start a series with the Nationals tomorrow.
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13: If you're someone who isn't super active, just thinking about the amount of exercise you're supposed to get every week can feel daunting. 75 minutes of vigorous exercise, 150 minutes of moderate intensity exercise. It's a lot. But I have some good news for you in the form of a recent study out of Norway. Researchers found that for most sedentary people, getting just 5 more minutes of meaningful movement a day had a statistically significant impact on their expected lifespan. So did reducing the amount of time they sat every day by just 30 minutes. That's not to say that this bare minimum is what you should aspire to, but I think it's a good reminder that doing something is always better than doing nothing. The point is, just get started. Work just a little bit more movement into your daily routine, and don't even think of it as exercise. I'm Dr. Sanjay Gupta, helping you live a better life.
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No, 3.5 WGRR. Just a reminder, if you take the Western Hills Viaduct, it is closed every day this week through Friday from 9 a.m. to 3 p.m. And then again next week, Tuesday through Friday, same times. Both the upper and lower decks, it's utility work as part of the bridge replacement project. 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
9: What are the chances you are listening to this while drinking a nice hot cup of coffee? If so, don't let me stop you. For years, we've been reporting on the health benefits of coffee, and that's not going to stop today. A new study, this one out of Harvard School of Public Health, found that coffee and tea could help lower your risk of developing dementia. People who enjoyed 1 to 3 caffeinated cups a day saw the biggest impact. In addition to the caffeine, coffee contains hundreds of bioactive compounds that can influence inflammation, glucose metabolism, vascular function, and oxidative stress. It's also possible coffee drinkers might be doing other things that keep them healthy. Eating a more balanced diet, getting plenty of exercise, sleep, not smoking, or drinking too much alcohol. And finally, staying socially active. I'm Dr. Sanjay Gupta, helping you live a better life.
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There's Steppenwolf's Magic Carpet Ride. It's just after 10 o'clock. I'm Steve Mann in for Rock and Ron today. Just today, he said the sun is shining. I'm going to take this sunny Monday off. Joan Jett,

103.5 WGRR. Coming up in about 8 minutes, I will have a national text to win keyword for you to get in for a trip, a flyaway, to see John Mellencamp on his Dancing Words tour.

0: There's the Cars on 103.5 WGRR and on the free WGRR app. I'm Steve Mann in for Rock and Ron today. He is back tomorrow. And right now I've got your latest national text to win keyword to get in for a trip to Cleveland to see John Mellencamp on his Dancing Words tour. So we'll fly you there. You don't have to drive up. We'll fly you there. We'll put you up in a hotel, give you $200 cash. We'll give you tickets to the Rock and Roll Hall of Fame with $300 for the museum store. 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Diane is this hour's national text to win keyword, D-I-A-N-E. 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
8: What are the chances you are listening to this while drinking a nice hot cup of coffee? If so, don't let me stop you. For years, we've been reporting on the health benefits of coffee, and that's not going to stop today. A new study, this one out of Harvard School of Public Health, found that coffee and tea could help lower your risk of developing dementia. People who enjoyed 1 to 3 caffeinated cups a day saw the biggest impact. In addition to the caffeine, coffee contains hundreds of bioactive compounds that can influence inflammation, glucose metabolism, vascular function, and oxidative stress. It's also possible coffee drinkers might be doing other things that keep them healthy. Eating a more balanced diet, getting plenty of exercise, sleep, not smoking, or drinking too much alcohol. And finally, staying socially active. I'm Dr. Sanjay Gupta, helping you live a better life.
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103.5 WGRR. The NFL schedule release is going to happen this week. The international part of the schedule will be released on Wednesday, and the Bengals could play in London or Madrid. The Commanders already know they're playing in London. The Falcons are playing in Madrid, and the Bengals play both of those teams this year. The rest of the NFL schedule will be released on Thursday night at 8 o'clock.

Riding Against the Wind with Bob Seger. At 11 o'clock, I'm Steve Mann in for Rock and Ron. And I've got the latest name in Summer Survival now. So I'm looking for Donnie Scholl in Delhi Township. 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

103.5 WGRR. Still looking for Donnie Scholl in Delhi Township. Donnie, you've got about 6 minutes left to call me at 513-987-1035 to get in for our Summer Survival Grand Prize. 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Call me now.

0: There's Billy Joel's We Didn't Start the Fire on 103.5 WTRR. I'm Steve Mann at 11:13 in for Rock and Ron. Going summer survival, looking for our latest name, Donnie Shoal in Delhi Township. What's up?
1: Yes, my friends are calling saying I won. Call in.
0: What's your name?
1: Donnie Shoal.
0: I got some good news for you. Now, you haven't won yet. You haven't won the grand prize yet, but you are in for this grand prize. It's a $7,200 patio furniture set from Sunspot Pool and Patio and $1,500 for People's First Savings Bank to spend on some summer fun.
1: Man, that sounds great. Put me in, brother. I'm ready to win.
0: You got it. What would you spend the $1,500 on? Do you have any idea?
1: Stuff around the house, to be honest with you.
0: All right, Donnie. Well, you're all set. I appreciate you listening, and I will have another name in Summer Survival coming up at 1 o'clock this afternoon. Keith will have a fourth name at 4 o'clock. And if you haven't gotten us your name yet, you can do it right now at WGRR.com.
2: Make plans for
3: a better life with Dr. Sanjay Gupta.
4: You know, it's interesting. For such a long time, I think people thought about diseases as something that mostly happened later in life. Just in recent years, however, we as a society have really begun to think about preventing certain ailments much, much earlier. Case in point, new study out of Northwestern University School of Medicine found the mid-30s are a major turning point for men's heart health. For women, about a decade later. But for the men, this is the time when you really need to be thinking about your heart health seriously. At a bare minimum, start seeing a primary care doctor once a year just to get your blood pressure and cholesterol checked. You can also look up and then do your best to follow what is known as the American Heart Association's Life's Essential Eight. These are things everyone can do to decrease the risk of heart disease. I'm Dr. Sanjay Gupta, helping you live a better life.
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It'll be in theaters next month on June 9th. 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And this is Styx. Oh.

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0: 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I'm Steve Mann in for Rock and Ron. Got Lunchtime Greats by request coming up at noon. There's something you want to hear on this Monday, 513-987-1035. 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
1: 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Not exactly sure why. There's no reason why May 11th is Twilight Zone Day, but it is. Tyler, thanks for listening this afternoon. Well, no, it's not afternoon yet. Thanks for listening this morning. Somewhere.

0: 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It's Lunchtime Greats by request. Jeannie is in Harrison. Jeannie, what can I play for you?
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0: That's an email request for Jenny, listening and working in Liberty Township. It's REO Speedwagon's Time for Me to Fly on 103.5 WGRR. I'm Steve Mann in for Rock and Ron at 1212, taking your requests until 1 o'clock at 513-987-1035. What's up?
1: Hello, I didn't... I'm calling from Mexico. That's why I didn't think you'd answer. But anyway, could you play Silent Running by Mike and the Mechanics?
0: Sure. Let's back up for a second, though. You're calling from Mexico.
1: Yes, I used to live in Ohio, and we're here, and I'm listening to you.
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0: So you're streaming us at WGRR.com. What part of Mexico are you in?
1: It's south of Guadalajara, Lake Chapala. That's where I live now.
0: Wow. What's the weather like there in Guadalajara?
1: It's low humidity all the time, and we don't get extreme temperatures.
0: And you moved there with your family, your husband?
1: Me and my husband, John.
0: And what is your first name?
1: Barbie.
0: Well, Barbie, I appreciate you streaming us there in Mexico. Don't be a stranger. I will play Mike and the Mechanics for you next.
1: Okay, thank you. I won't be a stranger.
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0: 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Chris is in Forest Park. 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
0: All right. Motley Crue, by the way, is going to be on American Idol tonight, the season finale. They will perform with Carrie Underwood. This is Motley Crue's Home Sweet Home.

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0: 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I'm Steve Mann in for Rock and Ron. Lunchtime Greats by request go until 1 o'clock. At a request for Earth, Wind & Fire's Boogie Wonderland coming up next. Also at 1 o'clock, I will have another name in Summer Survival. If you haven't got your name yet, you can do it right now at WGRR.com. And if you're on the west side on Thursday, come out and see me. I will be at the Gold Star at the corner of Glenway and Muddy Creek starting at 11 o'clock. I'll be there 11 to 1. 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And May is Mental Health Awareness Month. 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

0: 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We'll do one more on Lunchtime Greats by request. Lucy, what song did you want to hear?
1: Midnight Blue.
0: By Lou Graham. You got it, Lucy. Thank you for listening. And coming up right after Lou Graham's Midnight Blue, I'll have another name to get you qualified to win our Summer Survival Grand Prize.

There's Lou Gramm's Midnight Blue, wrapping up Lunchtime Greats by Request today. I'm Steve Manning for Rock and Ron, and right now, it's 1 o'clock, and that means another name in Summer Survival. So I'm looking for Tanya Patterson of Loveland. Tanya Patterson of Loveland, you've got 10 minutes from right now to call me at 513-987-1035 and get in for this Summer Survival Grand Prize, a $7,200 patio furniture set from Sunspot Pool and Patio, and $1,500 from People's First Savings Bank. 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

Still looking for Tanya Patterson of Loveland to call me at 513-987-1035 to get in for our Summer Survival Grand Prize. Tanya Patterson of Loveland, you've got 6 minutes left to call me. 513-987-1035.

0: There's War's Lowrider on 103.5 WGRR. I'm Steve Mann in for Rock and Ron at 1:13. Looking for Tanya Peterson in Loveland to get in for our Summer Survival Grand Prize. Who's this?
1: Hey, did you just call out a Tanya Peterson for a contest you have going on?
0: I called out a Tanya Patterson
1: of
0: Loveland. Are you? I assume you're Tanya Peterson.
1: That's correct, and I am. I have lived in Milford and Mainville, and I'm like, well, I'm right next to Loveland. Maybe my number populated differently or something.
0: Did you get in for this Summer Survival Grand Prize?
1: I didn't. I was like, what are they doing on there?
0: Well, sign up right now at WGRR.com, and maybe Keith will call your name at 4 o'clock. Tanya Peterson.
1: Awesome. Well, I will log in and do that now.
0: Sounds good. Thanks, Tanya Peterson.
1: Yes, thank you. Take care.
0: Yeah, I think. I even confused myself. I was looking for Tanya Patterson. That was Tanya Peterson. But Keith will have another name at 4 o'clock. We've got four chances each weekday for you to get in at 8, 11, 1, and 4. If you got this your name, that's great. If not, do it right now at WGRR.com to get in for that grand prize.
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15: The risk of stroke goes up for all of us as we age, but for women, the risk really amplifies after menopause. In fact, 1 in 5 women in the United States between the ages of 55 and 75 will have a stroke. But according to a new study carried out by researchers in California, adhering to the Mediterranean diet can significantly lower that risk. One expert said, "We continue to see study after study showing that a predominantly plant-based diet improves all sorts of different outcomes. Now, with this diet in particular, you've seen it lower the risk of certain types of cancer, diabetes, depression, dementia, even gum disease. Now, as a reminder, the Mediterranean diet prioritizes eating vegetables, fruits, beans, olive oil, nuts and fish, and limiting meat and dairy. I'm Dr. Sanjay Gupta, helping you live a better life.
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There's Kenny Loggins' Danger Zone from Top Gun and Top Gun Maverick on 103.5 WGRR. I'm Steve Mann for Rock and Ron, and if you're a fan of one or both of those movies, I happen to think Maverick is one of the most entertaining movies I've ever seen. But they'll both be back in theaters on Wednesday for a week to celebrate the original's 40th anniversary.

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0: 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I'm Steve Mann in for Rock and Ron. He is back tomorrow. Keith Mitchell is coming up next. He's got summer fair tickets for you at 3:30 when you play the 103 of a kind game. And he will have another name in summer survival coming up at 4 o'clock. And if you haven't checked the concert calendar recently, we're always adding to it. 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It's sponsored by Beachmont Toyota, the ultimate experience, Beachmont Toyota. And another show was just announced yesterday. Todd Rundgren will be at Megacorp Pavilion on August 15th. 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Have a great rest of your day. I will talk to you again tomorrow night at 7 o'clock. 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
8: Across the country right now, at this very moment, there are probably arguments taking place about who's doing more of the housework, the homework, the shuttling of kids from this activity to that. It's true. By and large, women do more of this than men. But doesn't have to be that way. And if you and your spouse can level that playing field, it's going to make both of you and your kids happier. Psychologist Yelena Kecmanovich says, this might be how you get there. As hard as it might be at first, try to think of your partner like a teammate, not an adversary. Learn how to do some of the chores your partner does to get a better understanding of how much effort something takes. And finally, take the time to acknowledge what the other person is doing. And every now and then, even express your appreciation. That'll go a long way. I'm Dr. Sanjay Gupta, helping you live a better life.

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Are we getting older, or has the grocery store started playing some really good music?

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1: Prince and Kiss, it's Keith Mitchell. Hope your Mother's Day weekend was a good one. Hanging out with you, Cincinnati's greatest hits. Glad to have you along. Here's Journey, Lights.

103.5 WGRR in about 8 minutes. Got another text to win keyword. Just kicked off a John Mellencamp flyaway for this summer, plus a trip to the Rock and Roll Hall of Fame. Here's Foreigner.

0: 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Cincinnati's greatest hits. I'm Keith Mitchell, coming off Mother's Day weekend. Had a good one. Two of my three kids came home, so spend time with mom, so that made her happy. And you know what they say, when mama's happy, everyone's happy. Let's get you off to this John Mellencamp flyaway. This is great. A fan flyaway, flights, hotel, $200 in cash, tickets to the Rock and Roll Hall of Fame with $300 for the museum store, plus great seats for the Mellencamp show, plus pre-show VIP lounge access. 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And I'll have another text to win keyword right around 6:10 this evening.
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3: What are the chances you are listening to this while drinking a nice hot cup of coffee? If so, don't let me stop you. For years, we've been reporting on the health benefits of coffee, and that's not going to stop today. A new study, this one out of Harvard School of Public Health, found that coffee and tea could help lower your risk of developing dementia. People who enjoyed 1 to 3 caffeinated cups a day saw the biggest impact. In addition to the caffeine, coffee contains hundreds of bioactive compounds that can influence inflammation, glucose metabolism, vascular function, and oxidative stress. It's also possible coffee drinkers might be doing other things that keep them healthy. Eating a more balanced diet, getting plenty of exercise, sleep, not smoking, or drinking too much alcohol. And finally, staying socially active. I'm Dr. Sanjay Gupta, helping you live a better life.
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the oddly amazing thing about WWW, as in what websites have. 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

It is the 3 o'clock All Music Hour. I'm Keith Mitchell. In 30 minutes, four pack of tickets to Summer Fair coming up at Coney Island. Right now, John Waite.

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103.5 WGRR. It's Keith Mitchell, 3 o'clock all music hour. Clouds have thickened a little this afternoon, but still nice. 72. It's Tom Petty.

It's 103.5 WGRR. Got a four-pack of tickets to Summer Fair at Coney Island. On the way in about 8 minutes with the 103 of a kind game.

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103.5 WGRR. It's Keith Mitchell just before 3:30. Time to play the 103 of a kind game for a four-pack of tickets to Summer Fair back at Coney Island, May 30th through June 1st. Three things with something in common. Today, here you go. Time, auto, and twilight. Those are your three. Time, auto, and twilight. Caller 5, we'll start with you. 513-987-1035.

0: 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Let's find a winner for the 103 of a kind game. Three things with something in common. Today, time, auto, and twilight. We got Kim from Anderson, who plays every day with her sons at 3:30. Kim, how's it going today?
1: It's beautiful. It's a beautiful day.
0: Did you have a good weekend?
1: I did.
0: Caller 5, Kim, you want to take a guess?
1: Zone.
0: You got it. Today is known as Twilight Zone Day. May 11th, 5/11, tribute to Rod Serling's 511th Parachute Regiment.
1: Who knew?
0: A fun fact for Kim.
1: The more you know.
0: With the rainbow and the stars.
1: That's right.
0: I got 4 tickets for you to go to Summer Fair at Coney Island.
1: That's awesome.
0: Yeah, for more than 50 years, Summer Fair dedicated to supporting visual and performing arts in Greater Cincinnati. 3-day fine arts fair, May 30th through June 1st. 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

There's Phil Collins, 103.5 WGRR. Keith Mitchell in the 3 o'clock All Music Hour. Interstates are in pretty good shape this afternoon. Only one real problem. Southbound 71 before the Reagan Cross County Highway. Got an accident there with the two right lanes blocked. Wendy's got traffic covered for you the rest of this afternoon. And summer survival, 4 o'clock name.

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It's Keith Mitchell. 4 o'clock name for Summer Survival, our great summer fun prize package that we'll give away June 1st. I'm looking for Todd Clark of Mason. Todd Clark of Mason. You've got 10 minutes to call me back to qualify. 513-987-1035. Again, Todd Clark of Mason on the clock for Summer Survival.

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About 6 minutes left for Todd Clark of Mason to get qualified for Summer Survival. 513-987-1035.

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1: Just a gorgeous afternoon and another good one headed our way tomorrow. For the evening, temperatures slide back through the 60s and 50s, and eventually tomorrow morning, we will start out in the 40s. Now, tomorrow afternoon, high temperatures up into the mid-70s, and then we'll get some rain in here during Wednesday morning's rush hour. This is WWT meteorologist Randy Rico on 103.5 WGRR.

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0: 103.5 WGRR. Good grief. Bonnie Tyler had to be put in a medically induced coma last week. Get well wishes to her. She had emergency surgery and didn't come out well on the other side, so they medically induced her, and hopefully they will be able to get her back to full speed here shortly. Bonnie Tyler's Total Eclipse. It's Keith Mitchell. We've got a great flyaway. This one is going to be a lot of fun because it's more than just a flyaway. Total trip to Cleveland. You're going to see John Mellencamp on his Dancing Words tour. He's going to play all the hits, and we're going to get you there. Your flights, your hotel, $200 cash to do whatever you like with. And then we're going to get you a day at the Rock and Roll Hall of Fame. We've got your tickets with $300 for the museum store, plus premium seats for John Mellencamp's show and pre-show VIP lounge access. Another text to win keyword for that coming up around 6:10. We'll have keywords in the 7 o'clock, 10 o'clock, 2 o'clock, and 6 o'clock hours for the next couple weeks to win. 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Another day of record highs for the S&P and the NASDAQ. Dow up 2, gaining 95 points. The Dow closing at 49,704. 27-point increase for the NASDAQ and its new record high. Same for the S&P as it picked up 14. 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

enjoying some Monday sunshine down on the corner. Willie, oh boys. Just past five, it's Keith Mitchell. Cincinnati's greatest hits for the ride home. And Billy Ocean.

He's got $50 for you to spend at the main event in Westchester. It's 2 for Tuesday tomorrow with the Jim Day Morning Show. Right around 7:20, two questions for one great prize.

0: Kenny Loggins, Footloose, 103.5 WGRR, and always on your smart speaker with Cincinnati's greatest hits. I'm Keith Mitchell. Today is National Eat What You Want Day. Yesterday was Cook What Your Wife Wants Day on Mother's Day. So I did. I was the chef yesterday. On the weekends, I'm normally the chef. But she wanted lamb chops. She loved lamb chops. So she got grilled lamb chops. But they don't cook at the same rate as a pork tenderloin, which is what I wanted, because I had to have something else. I'm not a lamb chop fan. So you had to do like the pork tenderloin first, then pull that back to the cool side. Then you got to do the lamb chop. So it all went well. And then we had roasted potatoes, and we had some broccoli, and what she called the best pineapple upside down cake she's ever had, which I got at the bakery in Jungle Gym. So a meal well done, she said, and I feel I didn't ruin Mother's Day.
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10: The risk of stroke goes up for all of us as we age, but for women, the risk really amplifies after menopause. In fact, 1 in 5 women in the United States between the ages of 55 and 75 will have a stroke. But according to a new study carried out by researchers in California, adhering to the Mediterranean diet can significantly lower that risk. One expert said, "We continue to see study after study showing that a predominantly plant-based diet improves all sorts of different outcomes. Now, with this diet in particular, you've seen it lower the risk of certain types of cancer, diabetes, depression, dementia, even gum disease. Now, as a reminder, the Mediterranean diet prioritizes eating vegetables, fruits, beans, olive oil, nuts and fish, and limiting meat and dairy. I'm Dr. Sanjay Gupta, helping you live a better life.
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1: Well, we're looking forward to a beautiful evening and a very quiet night across the area underneath mostly clear skies tonight. It will get a little cool for May. We'll drop into the low to mid 40s. By tomorrow morning, we'll slip to about 45, mostly sunny, warm and breezy on Tuesday. Look for a high of around 75. I'm WLWT News 5, Chief Meteorologist Kevin Robinson on 103.5 WGRR.

We've got your tickets to an awesome summer flyaway. See John Mellencamp and a special trip to the Rock and Roll Hall of Fame. I'll have that next text to win keyword at about 6:10.

the oddly amazing thing about WWW, as in what websites have. That's tomorrow morning, 8:23, with three things you didn't know on the Jim Day Show.

In about 12 minutes, I've got another text to win keyword for our John Mellencamp flyaway. Just kick that off today. It's Keith Mitchell, Cincinnati's greatest hits, and Duran Duran.

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Jim Day's got the first one right after 8. 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

0: Town, John Mellencamp, 103.5 WGRR, Keith Mitchell and Cincinnati's Greatest Hits. And yes, it is a flyaway to Cleveland to see John Mellencamp this summer on his Dancing Words tour. 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
12: A better life with Dr. Sanjay Gupta.
13: The risk of stroke goes up for all of us as we age, but for women, the risk really amplifies after menopause. In fact, one in five women in the United States between the ages of 55 and 75 will have a stroke. But according to a new study carried out by researchers in California, adhering to the Mediterranean diet can significantly lower that risk. One expert said, "We continue to see study after study showing that a predominantly plant-based diet improves all sorts of different outcomes. Now, with this diet in particular, you've seen it lower the risk of certain types of cancer, diabetes, depression, dementia, even gum disease. Now, as a reminder, the Mediterranean diet prioritizes eating vegetables, fruits, beans, olive oil, nuts and fish, and limiting meat and dairy. I'm Dr. Sanjay Gupta, helping you live a better life.
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0: Journeys faithfully. 103.5 WGRR, Cincinnati's greatest hits. 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
10: You know, it's interesting. For such a long time, I think people thought about diseases as something that mostly happened later in life. Just in recent years, however, we as a society have really begun to think about preventing certain ailments much, much earlier. Case in point, new study out of Northwestern University School of Medicine found the mid-30s are a major turning point for men's heart health. For women, about a decade later. But for the men, this is the time when you really need to be thinking about your heart health seriously. At a bare minimum, start seeing a primary care doctor once a year just to get your blood pressure and cholesterol checked. You can also look up and then do your best to follow what is known as the American Heart Association's Life's Essential 8. These are things everyone can do to decrease their risk of heart disease. I'm Dr. Sanjay Gupta, helping you live a better life.

0: after decade that gave us disco, Watergate, The Godfather, Leisure Suits, The Big Red Machine, and some of the greatest music of all time.
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1: It's 7 o'clock on the 70s at 7. I'm Danny Earls in for Steve Mann, who was in for Rock and Ron, but I think things return back to normal tomorrow. 70s music on the way this hour from Blue Oyster Cult, Billy Joel. But first of all, let's kick it off with Orleans and Still the One.

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Eric Burden, who teamed up with this group for their first hit, celebrates his 85th birthday today. From 1970, here's Eric Burden and War with Spill the Wine on the 70s at 7.

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I dreamed I was in a Hollywood movie, and that I was the star of the movie. 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

103.5 WGRR, Cincinnati's greatest hits. Harry Wayne Casey, who puts the KC in this group, said the reason they would always use so much repetition was because he didn't want anyone not to know the name of the song once they heard it on the radio. The song title's used over 30 times in this song. Here's KC and the Sunshine Band.

The oddly amazing thing about www, as in what websites have. That's tomorrow morning, 8:23, with three things you didn't know on the Jim Day Show.

and Shattered. 103.5 WGRR, just a few seconds away from 8 o'clock. And on the way, I've got Heart. I've got Bon Jovi coming up this hour. But to kick it off, here's Rick Springfield.